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1: 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More than a dispensary, a resource for the community. If you've got questions, their knowledgeable staff can help you understand the differences between herbs, flower, chewies, vape products, CBD, and more, without pressure or judgment. And look, now that there's two Can Depot locations, one on Bradley Street in Watertown over across from the Love's Travel Plaza, just off I-81, and the other one, the new location right behind the State Street McDonald's, both locations, New

Overnight will be partly cloudy with a low of 56. Friday will bring a mix of sun and clouds with pleasant conditions and a high of 76. Friday night is expected to be mostly cloudy with a chance of a few late showers and a low of 52. With your AccuWeather forecast, I'm meteorologist

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3: Overnight will be partly cloudy with a low of 56. Friday will bring a mix of sun and clouds with pleasant conditions and a high of 76. Friday night is expected to be mostly cloudy with a chance of a few late showers and a low of 52. With your AccuWeather forecast, I'm meteorologist

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0: the event you've been waiting for. The second annual River Wrangler Rally is rolling into Ciro Recreation Park in Clayton. 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
4: Overnight will be partly cloudy with a low of 56. Friday will bring a mix of sun and clouds with pleasant conditions and a high of 76. Friday night is expected to be mostly cloudy with a chance of a few late showers and a low of 52. With your AccuWeather forecast, I'm meteorologist.

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Watertown's Downtown Block Party is back Friday, August 28th in Public Square. 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
1: Overnight will be partly cloudy with a low of 56. Friday will bring a mix of sun and clouds with pleasant conditions and a high of 76. Friday night is expected to be mostly cloudy with a chance of a few late showers and a low of 52. With your AccuWeather forecast, I'm meteorologist

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4: Overnight will be partly cloudy with a low of 56. Friday will bring a mix of sun and clouds with pleasant conditions and a high of 76. Friday night is expected to be mostly cloudy with a chance of a few late showers and a low of 52. With your AccuWeather forecast, I'm meteorologist Jason.

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1: The summer's not over yet. 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
5: Overnight will be partly cloudy with a low of 56. Friday will bring a mix of sun and clouds with pleasant conditions and a high of 76. Friday night is expected to be mostly cloudy with a chance of a few late showers and a low of 52. With your AccuWeather forecast, I'm meteorologist James.

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6: Overnight will be partly cloudy with a low of 56. Friday will bring a mix of sun and clouds with pleasant conditions and a high of 76. Friday night is expected to be mostly cloudy with a chance of a few late showers and a low of 52. With your AccuWeather forecast, I'm meteorologist

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0: is the event you've been waiting for. 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
4: Today will be sunny to partly cloudy with a high of 76. Tonight, expect mostly cloudy skies with a few showers late and a low of 52. Tomorrow will be mostly sunny and pleasant with a high of 78, making for a beautiful start to the weekend. With your AccuWeather forecast, I'm meteorologist Joe Lund.

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4: Today will be sunny to partly cloudy with a high of 76. Tonight, expect mostly cloudy skies with a few showers late and a low of 52. Tomorrow will be mostly sunny and pleasant with a high of 78, making for a beautiful start to the weekend. With your AccuWeather forecast, I'm meteorologist Joe.

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1: Here's what's happening in North Country News. Two people who scammed a Watertown woman out of thousands of dollars have been arrested and are in the hands of federal agents. Watertown police say the two Chinese nationals are charged with attempted grand larceny for swindling the woman out of $157,000 by having her buy gold bars and jewelry and giving it to them for, quote, safekeeping. And when they came back for another $88,000 last week, a family member caught on and called police. They were arraigned in city court Thursday, but are now in the custody of Homeland Security, which says this is a nationwide scam with international connections. A house fire last week in Lisbon has been deemed suspicious by fire investigators. New York State Police are asking for your help as they delve into the fire that started around 11 p.m. August 5th on the porch of the home along Dollar Road and was later determined to have been intentionally set. Investigators want to talk to anyone who may have been in the area or saw any suspicious people or cars. A dangerous intersection in Theresa could be getting a safety update. Assemblyman Scott Gray says state and local officials are looking at the intersection of State Route 37 and County Road 193, known as Cooper's Corners. 7 News reports officials are considering both short-term and long-term solutions to cutting down on crashes there. Senator Chuck Schumer says he wants the Department of Defense to choose Fort Drum to host Project Janus, which is called the next generation nuclear power project that the Army wants to put on a U.S. military post. Schumer tells the Watertown Daily Times he sent a formal letter to the DOD requesting Fort Drum be selected from 9 possible locations. Schumer says Fort Drum is top of the class in facilities, personnel, and infrastructure. The DOD plans to have Janus up and running somewhere by 2028. With North Country News, I'm Claire Beverly.
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5: Today will be sunny to partly cloudy with a high of 76. Tonight, expect mostly cloudy skies with a few showers late and a low of 52. Tomorrow will be mostly sunny and pleasant with a high of 78, making for a beautiful start to the weekend. With your AccuWeather forecast, I'm meteorologist Joe Lundberg.
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0: is the event you've been waiting for. 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
8: Today will be sunny to partly cloudy with a high of 76. Tonight, expect mostly cloudy skies with a few showers late and a low of 52. Tomorrow will be mostly sunny and pleasant with a high of 78, making for a beautiful start to the weekend. With your AccuWeather forecast, I'm meteorologist Joe.

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3: Today will be sunny to partly cloudy with a high of 76. Tonight, expect mostly cloudy skies with a few showers late and a low of 52. Tomorrow will be mostly sunny and pleasant with a high of 78, making for a beautiful start to the weekend.

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1: Here's what's happening in North Country News. Two people who scammed a Watertown woman out of thousands of dollars have been arrested and are in the hands of federal agents. Watertown police say the two Chinese nationals are charged with attempted grand larceny for swindling the woman out of $157,000 by having her buy gold bars and jewelry and giving it to them for, quote, safekeeping. And when they came back for another $88,000 last week, a family member caught on and called police. They were arraigned in city court Thursday, but are now in the custody of Homeland Security, which says this is a nationwide scam with international connections. A house fire last week in Lisbon has been deemed suspicious by fire investigators. New York State Police are asking for your help as they delve into the fire that started around 11 p.m. August 5th on the porch of the home along Dollar Road and was later determined to have been intentionally set. Investigators want to talk to anyone who may have been in the area or saw any suspicious people or cars. A dangerous intersection in Theresa could be getting a safety update. Assemblyman Scott Gray says state and local officials are looking at the intersection of State Route 37 and County Road 193, known as Cooper's Corners. 7 News reports officials are considering both short-term and long-term solutions to cutting down on crashes there. Senator Chuck Schumer says he wants the Department of Defense to choose Fort Drum to host Project Janus, which is called the next generation nuclear power project that the Army wants to put on a U.S. military post. Schumer tells the Watertown Daily Times he sent a formal letter to the DOD requesting Fort Drum be selected from 9 possible locations. Schumer says Fort Drum is top of the class in facilities, personnel, and infrastructure. The DOD plans to have Janus up and running somewhere by 2028. With North Country News, I'm Claire Beverly.
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5: Today will be sunny to partly cloudy with a high of 76. Tonight, expect mostly cloudy skies with a few showers late and a low of 52. Tomorrow will be mostly sunny and pleasant with a high of 78, making for a beautiful start to the weekend. With your AccuWeather forecast, I'm meteorologist Joe Lund.

0: we got throwback jams on. It's Friday. Let's get up, let's go. Let's not waste any time because it's already smack dab in the middle of August.
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2: 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I think he was the stepbrother. Is that true, Pete? Disavowed him because he golfed all the time or something. Yes,

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9: Today will be sunny to partly cloudy.

Akon locked up. Let me see what else we got going on. Stephanie's listening in Kingston this morning. Says, Johnny, hope you're having a beautiful Friday. She wants to hear Baby Bash Cyclone. Oh, yeah, totally can play that, too. Okay, all these requests stacking up this morning. Get yours in if you want. You can text me this morning. 315-888-1067. Welcome to the weekend. It is Pirates weekend in Alexandria Bay this morning. I should be wearing my big pirate captain's hat this morning in my eye patch. Oasis Wonderwall on the border.

106.7, the North Country's number one hit music station. It's Friday morning. You know what we do every Friday. We kick it back old school. It's Board of Throwback Friday. All right, so, yeah, Stephanie in Kingston this morning. Kingston, Ontario wants Baby Bash Cyclone, which I think for a little while this was the theme at Watertown High School back in the day, because Watertown, their mascot is what? The Cyclones, right? Watertown Cyclones.

Yeah, you know it. It's the border. Good morning. So yeah. Finn's Body and Fender up in Clayton tuned in this morning. Shout out to everybody out there. And they want to hear Locked Up. Can we play Locked Up? Yeah, we can play Locked Up. 7:42. Riding to work. Don't forget, big wrestling event at the arena tomorrow. I think doors open at 4. Watertown Arena. WWE superstar Kurt Angle. And more 8 big bouts. Get ready for the wrestling. Akon, the border. I'm steady.

Good morning, the Border 106.7. All right, it's 7:44. All right, this is what I want this morning. Let's play a game. Let's play a game this morning. You can request a song. Just send me a picture of something fun you did last weekend. Just text it to me this morning. 315-888-1067. Text me a picture of something fun you did last weekend along with your request. And you must be reminiscing. There must have been something. Did you go to a wedding? Did you have a picnic? You know, I don't know. Did you clean out the maggots in the trash cans because the heat had them stinking? Whatever it is, send it to them. Hey, everybody's got their thing. That might have been fun for you. 315-888-1067. Text me this morning. And let me know where you're listening at. Send me that pic. I want to know. It's 7:45. We've got news standing by just a couple of minutes, but now Salt-N-Pepa on the Border. It's Throwback Friday.

And again, in order to expedite your request, send me a picture of something you did fun last weekend. All right? You can text it to me. 315-888-1067. We're playing throwback jams on a Friday morning. We're getting excited. Couple of things going on. It's Pirates weekend at A-Bay. Everybody's going to be walking around like pirates. And then we've got wrestling going down at the Watertown Arena 2CW wrestling event. WWE superstar Kurt Angle, 4 o'clock, doors open. I guess he's doing autographs, so definitely come in early and see the event and get wild. Make your signs, right? I mean, for it to be good wrestling, you got to have the sign that you hang up over, you know, you hold up over your head to get, you know, get the crowd going. It's going to be a lot of fun. So we'll see you at the arena. Again, doors open 4 p.m. for the Kurt Angle meet and greet. If you didn't get tickets, you can get them at Kenny Drugs this morning. Get them at Kenny Drugs. You can also get them online at Eventbrite as well. $7.50. All right, we're going to check in the newsroom straight ahead, see what's going on around town. But welcome to Friday, playing throwback jams with Britney Spears. Is this a crazy head, bald head?

0: Yeah, it's the Border 106.7, the North Country's number one hit music station. It's 7:54. Shout out to the goat this morning, the jumping goat drive through. Right now, I'm actually streaming on my TikTok while I'm doing the morning show. So I'm going to show everybody on TikTok what I'm drinking. Look at this. This is a jumping goat. This is called the Artillery Charger. I like everything at Jumpin' Goat. I've had quite a few. I've had the monkey butt. If you haven't tried that, it tastes like banana bread. That's really good. I've had, of course, their cold brew, which is outstanding. Jumpin' Goat, right? Jumpin' Goat does it right. And then today I'm drinking, I've had the Purple Rain, but today I'm drinking something called the Artillery Charger, because this is what I need on Throwback Friday to get me pumped up to play the throwback jams. So what's in an artillery charger? Okay, it is a Red Bull. I choose the sugar-free. All right, it's a Red Bull, sugar-free. It's chai tea, okay? And then a squeeze of lemon. And then, of course, the famous Jumpin' Goat lightning bolt on the top. And believe it or not, it's basic in principle, but it's good because it's got that spicy taste. You know what I'm saying? That spicy taste. Along with the lemon and then the Red Bull, it's killer. Try it. Hit the goat drive through this morning. They're right at the corner of Coffeen and City Center Drive. And you know what's cool is they're opening a brand new location in Carthage, like real soon. They've asked me to come down and broadcast live, so I cannot wait. So we will see you at the Jump and Goat drive through. As we're live in Carthage at their new location. And yes, everybody's like, I thought they were going to open one on State Street too. They are, right over by the Little Caesars. They really are. It's going to happen. Things take time. We'll get it there. All right, 7:56 now. We got more Throwback Friday jams next on the Border 106.7.
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2: Here's what's happening in North Country News. Two people who scammed a Watertown woman out of thousands of dollars have been arrested and are in the hands of federal agents. Watertown police say the two Chinese nationals are charged with attempted grand larceny for swindling the woman out of $157,000 by having her buy gold bars and jewelry and giving it to them for, quote, safekeeping. And when they came back for another $88,000 last week, a family member caught on and called police. They were arraigned in city court Thursday, but are now in the custody of Homeland Security, which says this is a nationwide scam with international connections. A house fire last week in Lisbon has been deemed suspicious by fire investigators. New York State Police are asking for your help as they delve into the fire that started around 11 p.m. August 5th on the porch of the home along Dollar Road and was later determined to have been intentionally set. Investigators want to talk to anyone who may have been in the area or saw any suspicious people or cars. A dangerous intersection in Theresa could be getting a safety update. Assemblyman Scott Gray says state and local officials are looking at the intersection of State Route 37 and County Road 193, known as Cooper's Corners. 7 News reports officials are considering both short-term and long-term solutions to cutting down on crashes there. Senator Chuck Schumer says he wants the Department of Defense to choose Fort Drum to host Project Janus, which is called the next generation nuclear power project that the Army wants to put on a U.S. military post. Schumer tells the Watertown Daily Times he sent a formal letter to the DOD requesting Fort Drum be selected from 9 possible locations. Schumer says Fort Drum is top of the class in facilities, personnel, and infrastructure. The DOD plans to have Janus up and running somewhere by 2028. With North Country News, I'm Claire Beverly.
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0: Today will be sunny to partly cloudy with a high of 76. Tonight, expect mostly cloudy skies with a few showers late and a low of 52. Tomorrow will be mostly sunny and pleasant with a high of 78, making for a beautiful start to the weekend. With your AccuWeather forecast, I'm meteorologist Joe Lundberg.
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2: Yes, good morning. Good morning. 4 minutes after eight. We got some beautiful weather in the queue. Everybody tuning in, listening, send me your request. 315-888-1067. Good morning. Four after eight.

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1: The Border 106.7, the North Country's number one hit music station. Two big events that we're looking forward to. Well, there's a lot of events. You know, I've always got events, right? We got wrestling going on at the arena with 2CW Wrestling. That's on Saturday. Then make sure you get ready, because next Saturday, it is the Brew York Fest. You can come out and enjoy libations, live music all day in Sackett's Harbor. It's an old-fashioned fun festival with live music and food trucks. And all the sampling of beverages is all included in your ticket. One to three. So make sure you get there. This is the kind of fest you don't want to show up late to, because you need to maximize your ticket. But that's coming up a week from Saturday. Then, man, this month is flying by. Then on the 28th in downtown Watertown, the Block Party Series. It is the third and final Block Party of the summer in downtown Watertown. And we're all going to get vibe with this powerhouse reggae band out of Rochester called Giant Panda Gorilla Dub Squad. And they've been a fixture there for like over 20 years. And so they know how to entertain the crowd. They got the horns. They got the big Lowry organ and the vibey music. So get ready. Where's the hippies at? Get ready.

Morning Throwback Friday. I'm excited. Spread the word. Final downtown block party. Again, this band out of Rochester, Giant Panda, with the reggae and the good vibes. You're going to feel like you're on vacation in the tropics.

loaded today to get ready for the weekend. I love to jump and go. It's open 7 days a week, which is crazy, right? Drive by there on Sundays, and everybody is lining up to get the jump and go on a Sunday, which, I mean, I don't blame them. I would, too. All right, it's 8:16 now. It's the Border 106.7. All right, this part of the show brought to you by Griff's Beverage Center. You got to get to Griff's. It is Friday, and Griff's has some amazing deals on beverages. If you've got plans, you're going to the camp this weekend, the cottage. Today, Griff's Beverage Center. All kinds of Freaky Friday deals waiting for you. I don't know. Russ might even be in this morning. To let us sample some brews. But stop by Griff's or on Route 37. All right.

0: 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Good morning. It's Friday. We got throwback jams on, and I need some requests. What do you want to hear this morning? Will you text me, please? 315-888-1067. 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Good old Core Life, right up on Arsenal Street. Stop by, say hi, and have a delicious lunch starting at 11 o'clock today at Core Life Eatery. Fresh grilled steaks, chicken done up in these bowls, and salads and wraps and tacos. They are the best. And you know, we created something last week, me and Steve at Core Life. We made a wrap that had macaroni and cheese and buffalo chicken in it. And then we put some kind of crunchy, like cabbagey kind of coleslaw-y stuff in there with a little blue cheese. If you don't like blue cheese dressing, you could use ranch. It's a big debate. What do you like? I'm talking to you. What do you like? Do you like blue cheese or ranch? Are you team blue cheese or are you ranch? Which one are you? Which one? Team blue cheese or team ranch? Let me know when you request your song this morning. 315, you can text me, 315-888-1067. I'll tell you what, if we can get more blue cheese than ranch, we'll go commercial free. How about, no, because you'll lie to me. Never mind, I take that back. We got one vote for ranch. God bless you out there. Somebody listening in K-Town this morning. 315-888-1067. It's Border Throwback Friday. We're back with more throwback jams next.
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5: Today will be sunny to partly cloudy with a high of 76. Tonight, expect mostly cloudy skies with a few showers late and a low of 52. Tomorrow will be mostly sunny and pleasant with a high of 78, making for a beautiful start to the weekend. With your AccuWeather forecast, I'm meteorologist Joe.

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It's 8:31. I was just watching a video of last weekend's Wagathon dog walk. So much fun. And I started the we were there with our dogs, and I started the walk with the son, because I was like the host. So I was like, who let the dogs out? But what I should have done is played DMX, because he loves to bark. Yeah, DMX, party up, yo. 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
1: 1, 2, meet me outside.
0: I had a terrible thought come into my head this morning on the way to work. I looked around. I felt how cool it was this morning. And I thought of one thing. September. I'm like, is it almost September? No, it's not. It's August 14th. Don't let summer slip away. Don't do it.
2: Please.
0: Don't be like me. No. Still keep the summertime vibes, you know what I'm saying? And whatever you do, for God's sakes, don't order a pumpkin spice latte at Jump and Go yet. Which I think they have them already. What do they call those people? Pumpkin sluts?
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Friday, the border throws it back. Yeah. On Border Throwback Friday, y'all get hit with the throwback. It's another Border 106.7 Throwback.

morning. Where's K-Town at this morning? Kingston! Looking to hear from you this morning. Text me this morning. 315-888-1067. Alright, so, I don't know. I just thought about this song, and now I'm playing it. It's amazing how the universe works. It's Crazy Frog!

All right. It's the Border 106.7, the North Country's number one hit music station. That one's for... Wait. The Leeds ladies this morning, who, by the way, vote ranch all the way. We're talking about, we're trying to figure out which is better, ranch or blue cheese. And I'd say you were all warped by your mother. That's right, your mother messed you up. Because she's like, you know, blue cheese is made with mold. That's all you had to hear. Then you were like, ooh. But you're missing out on so much. Said it before, you've eaten worse stuff, admit it.

We need some more bongos in here. It's 8:54. It's Born and Throwback Friday. Na na na na. Playing throwback jams this morning on your way to work. We're gonna keep them going a little while longer. Throwback Friday with TLC, No Scrubs on the Border 106.7, the number one hit music station.

0: All right, the Border 106.7, the North Country's number one hit music station. It's 8:56. Don't forget, tomorrow at the Watertown Arena, wrestling returns to CW. Meet Kurt Angle. He's doing autographs starting at 4. Doors open at 4. Get in and then enjoy the matches. Going to be amazing. Get your tickets today before they pull them at your local Kenny Drugs. We got them at all the Kenny Drug stores around the North Country. I know over 1,000 tickets were sold as of last week. So it's going to be a busy night at the Watertown Arena this Saturday. So we'll see you there. Then I know there's like some kind of haunted circus going to be there on Sunday. A lot of stuff going on at the arena. And so all this and more. All right. This part of the show brought to you by Griff's Beverage Center. You got to get to Griff's. Love Griff's Beverage Center. Love Russ and Casey and John who work there. You get that. And Dom. Can't leave out Dom. You get that personalized service, and they have the biggest selection of craft beers, seltzers, sodas, ciders. What did I leave off? Seltzers, sodas, sours. Am I getting everything out there? Yeah, all kinds of the energy drinks that you've been looking for, including those hard ones, like First Form. Prime, they've got them all, and you can get them by the case, which is great. So get to Griff's. They're on Route 37 for the best in beverages. It's where I go. It's where you should go, too. You got to get to Griff's.
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2: Here's what's happening in North Country News. Two people who scammed a Watertown woman out of thousands of dollars have been arrested and are in the hands of federal agents. Watertown police say the two Chinese nationals are charged with attempted grand larceny for swindling the woman out of $157,000 by having her buy gold bars and jewelry and giving it to them for, quote, safekeeping. And when they came back for another $88,000 last week, a family member caught on and called police. They were arraigned in city court Thursday, but are now in the custody of Homeland Security, which says this is a nationwide scam with international connections. A house fire last week in Lisbon has been deemed suspicious by fire investigators. New York State Police are asking for your help as they delve into the fire that started around 11 p.m. August 5th on the porch of the home along Dollar Road and was later determined to have been intentionally set. Investigators want to talk to anyone who may have been in the area or saw any suspicious people or cars. A dangerous intersection in Theresa could be getting a safety update. Assemblyman Scott Gray says state and local officials are looking at the intersection of State Route 37 and County Road 193, known as Cooper's Corners. 7 News reports officials are considering both short-term and long-term solutions to cutting down on crashes there. Senator Chuck Schumer says he wants the Department of Defense to choose Fort Drum to host Project Janus, which is called the next generation nuclear power project that the Army wants to put on a U.S. military post. Schumer tells the Watertown Daily Times he sent a formal letter to the DOD requesting Fort Drum be selected from 9 possible locations. Schumer says Fort Drum is top of the class in facilities, personnel, and infrastructure. The DOD plans to have Janus up and running somewhere by 2028. With North Country News, I'm Claire Beverly.
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14: This afternoon, expect mostly sunny skies with a chance of a thundershower in some areas. The high will reach 78. Tonight will be mostly cloudy with a few late showers possible and a low of 52. Tomorrow will be mostly sunny and pleasant, making for a beautiful start to the weekend with a high of 77. With your AccuWeather forecast, I'm meteorologist.

Happy Friday. You know we play Throwback Jams on Friday to get everybody in a good mood this morning. And Jolise just called me, and she wants to hear... She wants to hear some Backstreet Boys. I don't know. I heard a little disappointment in her voice when I said, do you want to hear Backstreet Boys? Because I'm thinking she really wanted to hear One Direction. But she said, yes, that's fine. So you know what? We're going to play Backstreet Boys right now. I want it that way because you can sing along. It's on the Border 106.7's Throwback Friday.

0: 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Rewind it back on the Border 106.7. Yeah.
1: I like it when the girls stop by in the summer.

Yeah, we're playing Throwback Jams, 9:17. Don't let summer slip away, because there's plenty of summer nights left. It is Pirates weekend. Let's play a sing-along now. Here we go. From Greece, it's

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1: This thing right here.
0: 921. Playing Throwback Jams. It's
1: letting
0: Friday.
1: All the ladies know.
0: By your request this
1: what
0: morning.
1: Guys talk about.
0: 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Everybody's already on summer vacation this week. 315-888-1067. 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

0: It's the Border 106.7, the North Country's number one hit music station, 924. I hope everybody has fun this weekend, but do me a favor, please. Be safe. Don't drink too much. Be responsible. It was last weekend. It was a mess, wasn't it? There was like fights and all kinds of like sad things in the news. People getting hurt and stuff. Just don't overdo it. Have fun, but don't overdo it.
1: Let's go surfing now.
0: Bert goes, Johnny, play Beach Boys.

We got the hits. It's Pirates Weekend. Let's see. What else? All kinds of fun stuff going on. Of course, we got wrestling at the Watertown Arena tomorrow. There's a haunted circus. The next weekend, we got the Bjork Festival. And then the weekend after that, the Block Party returns. We got reggae downtown with Giant Panda Gorilla Dub Squad. So much to do in the North Country. So much going on. 927 now. This is, hello, Martin Solveig and Lunette. 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

0: everyone. 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
9: This afternoon, expect mostly sunny skies with a chance of a thundershower in some areas. The high will reach 78. Tonight will be mostly cloudy with a few late showers possible and a low of 52. Tomorrow will be mostly sunny and pleasant, making for a beautiful start to the weekend with a high of 77. With your AccuWeather forecast, I'm meteorologist.

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10: This afternoon, expect mostly sunny skies with a chance of a thundershower in some areas. The high will reach 78. Tonight will be mostly cloudy with a few late showers possible and a low of 52. Tomorrow will be mostly sunny and pleasant, making for a beautiful start to the weekend with a high of 77. With your AccuWeather forecast, I'm meteorologist Joe Lundberg.
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106.7 with Murphy Lee and the crew. Johnny Spizzano. Little after 10, 50% on Friday. 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NorthCountrySaves.com. We'll give you a list of some of the stuff coming up. We've got a request for some Avril Lavigne. Avril Lavigne. The cool part is Avril actually grew up in a town that picks up the border 106.7 called Napanee, Ontario, which I know people listen. And it's actually like an hour by car, but the way the radio station signal skips across the lake, it goes right into Napanee. So anyway, let's play some Avril Lavigne right now, just in case she's home. She might hear herself driving around. It's When You're Gone. On the border 106.7, the North Country's number one hit music station. Good morning. Happy throwback.

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1: 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Including we got a robo lawnmower. 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You'll love it. 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The economy, you know, can be kind of sketchy sometimes, and you want to keep money in your pocket, right? 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
1: 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I don't know.

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On the board at 106.7, it's the Jeffrey Epstein song. Sorry, did I just ruin it for you? It kind of is. 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
3: This afternoon, expect mostly sunny skies with a chance of a thundershower in some areas. The high will reach 78. Tonight will be mostly cloudy with a few late showers possible and a low of 52. Tomorrow will be mostly sunny and pleasant, making for a beautiful start to the weekend with a high of 77. With your AccuWeather forecast, I'm meteorologist Joe.

0: It's the Border 106.7. Gotta say good morning. Shout out to Jared Lax this morning. He has found the border. He has found Throwback Friday. And he says we play what they call boner jams. Well, maybe we do. I don't know.
1: Ooh, gotta be cool, baby.
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0: 53. It's Johnny's Throwback Friday.
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10: This afternoon, expect mostly sunny skies with a chance of a thundershower in some areas. The high will reach 78. Tonight will be mostly cloudy with a few late showers possible and a low of 52. Tomorrow will be mostly sunny and pleasant, making for a beautiful start to the weekend with a high of 77. With your AccuWeather forecast, I'm meteorologist.

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9: You see how easy that was? You came up here with $500 and what happened? You left in the car. You see how easy that was? Tell everybody how your credit was. Your credit was horrible. Tell them your score. Tell them about that repo. It was horrible. That didn't stop nothing, though. The credit didn't even matter. We said, bring us 500. You came up here with it, and you left in a car. A Mercedes, to be exact. Oh, yeah. You was on the lot wondering what you should get. You was looking at the BMW. Then you was looking at the Range Rover. Then you was looking at the Dodge.

This afternoon, expect mostly sunny skies with a chance of a thundershower in some areas. The high will reach 78. Tonight will be mostly cloudy with a few late showers possible and a low of 52. Tomorrow will be mostly sunny and pleasant, making for a beautiful start to the weekend with a high of 77. With your AccuWeather forecast, I'm meteorologist Joe.

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9: You see how easy that was? You came up here with $500 and what happened? You left in the car. You see how easy that was? Tell everybody how your credit was. Your credit was horrible. Tell them your score. Tell them about that repo. It was horrible. That didn't stop nothing, though. The credit didn't even matter. We said bring us $500. You came up here with it and you left in the car. A Mercedes, to be exact. Oh, yeah. You was on the lot wondering what you should get. You was looking at the BMW. Then you was looking at the Range Rover. Then you was looking at the Dodge.

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3: You see how easy that was? You came up here with $500 and what happened? You left in the car. You see how easy that was? Tell everybody how your credit was. Your credit was horrible. Tell them your score. Tell them about that repo. It was horrible. That didn't stop nothing, though. The credit didn't even matter. We said bring us $500. You came up here with it and you left in the car. A Mercedes, to be exact. Oh, yeah. You was on the lot wondering what you should get. You was looking at the BMW. Then you was looking at the Range Rover. Then you was looking at the Dodge.

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2: Tonight, expect mostly cloudy skies with a few showers arriving late. The low will be around 50. Tomorrow will bring mostly sunny and pleasant conditions with lower humidity. It will be a beautiful start to the weekend with a high of 76. Tomorrow night will be partly cloudy with a low near 52. With your AccuWeather forecast, I'm meteorologist Joe.

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5: You see how easy that was? You came up here with $500, and what happened? You left in the car. You see how easy that was? Tell everybody how your credit was. Your credit was horrible. Tell them your score. Tell them about that repo. It was horrible. That didn't stop nothing, though. The credit didn't even matter. We said, bring us $500. You came up here with it, and you left in the car. A Mercedes, to be exact. Oh, yeah. You was on the lot wondering what you should get. You was looking at the BMW. Then you was looking at the Range Rover. Then you was looking at the

0: 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Yeah, we turning it up.
1: The 4-1-0-6-7. 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
13: Tonight, expect mostly cloudy skies with a few showers arriving late. The low will be around 50. Tomorrow will bring mostly sunny and pleasant conditions with lower humidity. It will be a beautiful start to the weekend with a high of 76. Tomorrow night will be partly cloudy with a low near 52. With your AccuWeather forecast, I'm meteorologist Joe Lundberg.

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1: They say the holy water's watered down, and this town's lost its faith. 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
5: 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A Mercedes, to be exact. Oh, yeah. 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Then you was looking at the Range Rover. 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

Tonight, expect mostly cloudy skies with a few showers arriving late. The low will be around 50. Tomorrow will bring mostly sunny and pleasant conditions with lower humidity. It will be a beautiful start to the weekend with a high of 76. Tomorrow night will be partly cloudy with a low near 52. With your AccuWeather forecast, I'm meteorologist Joe Lundberg.

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On a Friday, most music work day with Teddy Swims. It's called Mr. Know-It-All on the border, 106.7, the North Country's number one hit music station.

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The National Weather Service in Burlington has issued a severe thunderstorm warning for southwestern St. Lawrence County until 3:15 p.m. At 2:46 p.m., a severe thunderstorm was located over Hammond or over Hammond Village, moving southeast at 25 miles per hour. Hazard, 60 miles per hour wind gusts and quarter-size hail. Source, radar indicated. Impact, hail damage to vehicles is expected. Expect wind damage to roof, siding, and trees. Locations impacted include Gouverneur Village, Hammond Village, Rossi, Macomb, Gouverneur, Hammond, Morristown, Fowler, Nelson Corner, South Hammond, West Fowler, North Hammond, Chippewa Bay, Jacques Cartier State Park, and Dalmat. Seek shelter inside a well-built structure and stay away from windows. The storm is capable of producing damaging winds.

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5: 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A Mercedes, to be exact. 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Then you was looking at the Range Rover. 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

The National Weather Service in Buffalo has issued a severe thunderstorm warning for northeastern Jefferson County, north central Lewis County until 3:45 p.m. At 2:56 p.m., a severe thunderstorm was located over Hammond Village, moving southeast at 30 miles per hour. Hazard, 60 miles per hour wind gusts and penny-sized hail. Source, radar indicated. Impact, expect damage to roof, siding, and trees. 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

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Good news on the border. Now.

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2: You see how easy that was? You came up here with $500, and what happened? You left in the car. You see how easy that was? Tell everybody how your credit was. Your credit was horrible. Tell them your score. Tell them about that repo. It was horrible. That didn't stop nothing, though. The credit didn't even matter. We said, bring us $500. You came up here with it, and you left in the car. A Mercedes, to be exact. Oh, yeah. You was on the lot wondering what you should get. You was looking at the BMW. Then you was looking at the Range Rover. Then you was looking at the Dodge.

Tonight, expect mostly cloudy skies with a few showers arriving late. The temperature will drop to 50 degrees. Tomorrow will bring mostly sunny and pleasant conditions with lower humidity. It'll be a lovely start to the weekend with a high of 76. With your AccuWeather forecast, I'm meteorologist.

The National Weather Service in Buffalo has issued a severe thunderstorm warning for East Central Jefferson County, Northeastern Lewis County until 4:30 p.m. At 3:24 p.m., a severe thunderstorm was located 7 miles south of Fowler or 11 miles south of Gouverneur Village, moving southeast at 35

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Amber York Fest is back next weekend, Madison Barracks in Sagatts Harbor. 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

0: Hale Transportation. 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
10: Me not working hard. 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
2: Yeah. Yeah. 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I said what I said. 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

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Called your bluff, better cite the source. Fame ain't something that I need no more. Yeah.

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0: Ariana Grande on the border, 106.7, the North Country's number one hit music station. 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
2: Tonight, expect mostly cloudy skies with a few showers arriving late. The temperature will drop to 50 degrees. Tomorrow will bring mostly sunny and pleasant conditions with lower humidity. It'll be a lovely start to the weekend with a high of 76. With your AccuWeather forecast, I'm meteorologist...

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4: 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You came up here with $500 and what happened? You left in the car. You see how easy that was? Tell everybody how your credit was. Your credit was horrible. Tell them your score. Tell them about that repo. It was horrible. That didn't stop nothing, though. The credit didn't even matter. We said bring us $500. You came up here with it and you left in the car. A Mercedes, to be exact. Oh, yeah. You was on the lot wondering what you should get. You was looking at the BMW. Then you was looking at the Range Rover. Then you was looking at the Dodge.

Somber on the Border, 106.7, the North Country's number one hit music station. More hits on the way this afternoon from Teddy Swims, Bruno Mars, and Justin Bieber. 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

0: Bruno Mars on the border, 106.7, the North Country's number one hit music station. Now, next weekend, Priorca's back, a decade on tap. 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
1: 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The second annual River Wrangler Rally on Saturday, August 22nd, Ciro Recreation Park in Clayton.
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4: Tonight, expect mostly cloudy skies with a few showers arriving late. The temperature will drop to 50 degrees. Tomorrow will bring mostly sunny and pleasant conditions with lower humidity. It'll be a lovely start to the weekend with a high of 76. With your AccuWeather forecast, I'm meteorologist.

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3: You see how easy that was? You came up here with $500 and what happened? You left in the car. You see how easy that was? Tell everybody how your credit was. Your credit was horrible. Tell them your score. Tell them about that repo. It was horrible. That didn't stop nothing, though. The credit didn't even matter. We said, bring it 500. You came up here with it, and you left in a car. A Mercedes, to be exact. Oh, yeah. You was on the lot wondering what you should get. You was looking at the BMW. Then you was looking at the Range Rover. Then you was looking at the Dodge.

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0: 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Now we take a look at your weekend weather forecast. For tonight, some patchy fog overnight, low around 55. For tomorrow, patchy fog before 9 a.m., otherwise sunny with a high near 77. Saturday night, mostly clear, low around 57. And for Sunday, partly sunny with a chance of showers, maybe an afternoon thunderstorm, high on Sunday near 79.
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5: You see how easy that was? You came up here with $500 and what happened? You left in the car. You see how easy that was? Tell everybody how your credit was. Your credit was horrible. Tell them your score. Tell them about that repo. It was horrible. That didn't stop nothing, though. The credit didn't even matter. We said, bring us $500. You came up here with it, and you left in a car. A Mercedes, to be exact. Oh, yeah. You was on the lot wondering what you should get. You was looking at the BMW. Then you was looking at the Range Rover. Then you was looking at the Dodge.

0: Hey, friends. The Border's Johnny Spezzano. You know, every year we do the Children's Miracle Network Radiothon here on the Border. And 94 Rock, WOTT with Lancer. 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And no matter where they're getting treated, they can get help from Children's Miracle Network. 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
3: Tonight, expect mostly cloudy skies with a few showers arriving late. The temperature will drop to 50 degrees. Tomorrow will bring mostly sunny and pleasant conditions with lower humidity. It'll be a lovely start to the weekend with a high of 76. With your AccuWeather forecast, I'm meteorologist.

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9: You see how easy that was? You came up here with $500 and what happened? You left in the car. You see how easy that was? Tell everybody how your credit was. Your credit was horrible. Tell them your score. Tell them about that repo. It was horrible. That didn't stop nothing, though. The credit didn't even matter. We said, bring us $500. You came up here with it, and you left in a car. A Mercedes, to be exact. Oh, yeah. You was on the lot wondering what you should get. You was looking at the BMW. Then you was looking at the Range Rover. Then you was looking at the Dodge. But then when you seen that Mercedes, you knew that was the car right there. You said, I want that one. I had $500. We took you into the office, had you sign some paperwork, and you was out of there.

I see it all the time. People are looking for a dentist. Yeah. Don't wait till it's too late. You have a problem. You should get regular cleanings, dental checkups, stuff like that. If you're looking for a dentist, how about Clayton Dental Office? They actually have a brand new dentist. His name, Dr. Mike. Yep. Dr. Mike was actually, a student and studied at Clayton Dental, went off to Maine, ends up coming back and becoming a dentist after all that education, and he's amazing. So if you need a new dentist, you need to call Clayton Dental Office. You might even say, hey, I heard Dr. Mike is ready to see me. So give him a call, 315-686-5142. 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So when someone says they need a dentist, you say call Clayton Dental Office.

0: the event you've been waiting for. The second annual River Wrangler Rally is rolling into Ciro Recreation Park in Clayton. 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Whether you're a die-hard Jeeper thinking about buying one or just looking for an awesome summer event, the River Wrangler Rally has something for everyone. Admission is just $5. So load up the family and make a day of it in beautiful Clayton on the St. Lawrence River. Don't miss one of the North Country's biggest Jeep events of the summer. The second annual River Wrangler Rally on Saturday, August 22nd, Ciro Recreation Park in Clayton.
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8: Overnight, expect mostly cloudy skies with a few showers and a low of 53. Saturday will bring mostly sunny and pleasant conditions with a high of 77, making for a beautiful start to the weekend. Saturday night will be partly cloudy with a low of 52. With your AccuWeather forecast, I'm meteorologist.

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1: They say the holy water's watered down, and this town's lost its faith. 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